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0: that Fantasy Girl 38 special here on K-Wire at 93.7 FM. We thank you for joining us, however and wherever you may be listening. Probably going to be early 8 o'clock hour, folks, before we get to set for Junior Tina Regional Baseball in the finale for day number one. Winner Colome Hot Springs will follow the Lyman and Chamberlain battle. Lyman and Chamberlain have a marathon of a game going on right now as we speak, with updates going on Country 1260. That game is in the top of the seventh, Lyman leading Chamberlain 18-15. So probably won't be till at least about 8:05, 8:10 first pitch for Winter Colome and Hot Springs. That should be a fun game tonight after both teams got wins earlier today. So we're thinking our coverage will start early 8 o'clock hour with every happening updates for Winter Colome and Hot Springs. So keep that in mind. Just around the corner, we got Deep Purple Boston. Dorothy is coming up next at 7:34.
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0: 7:54 on your Thursday at 93.7 FM. Well, we've had some high-scoring junior teener regional baseball games in Region 7B out in Hot Springs. Winter Cologne getting set to take on Hot Springs. They are warming up. Sounds like probably in the next 10-15 minutes they'll get that ball game underway. So early 8 o'clock hour, you should have starting some updates here in the next 10-15 minutes for Winter Cologne and Hot Springs here on 93.7 FM every half inning. Don't forget Tripp County 4-H Rodeo. That's coming up tomorrow, 9 a.m. start time at the Tripp County Rodeo Grounds. Over 200 contestants will be in action tomorrow here in Winter. Coming up, we got Van Halen, Clapton. The Doors coming up here in just a bit.
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0: 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Clear on the overnight in central South Dakota with temps down to 73. Southeast winds 14 to 16. Sunny and hot for Friday. Friday's high at 101. Southwest winds 8 to 14.
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3: Happening in the book in Hot Springs. Winter Colombe and Hot Springs are scoreless. Winter Colombe had a great start. Logan Calhoun, the leadoff batter for Winter Colombe, was able to reach on an error by the third baseman Rapp. After that, Cooper Craven singled, and Winter Colombe had runners at the corners, and then Calhoun stole second, so they had runners at second and third, nobody out. Sam Sochin flew into a double play to the center fielder Rinksmeyer. Calhoun was out trying to advance to third base, and Craven was able to advance to third after tagging up, and then Herman came to the plate for Winter Colombe, grounded out to the third baseman Rapp. So Winter Colombe had a great opportunity to get on the board, not able to capitalize. Hot Springs coming to the plate, bottom half of the first in Hot Springs for the fourth and final game of day one of Region 7B Junior Teener Baseball in Hot Springs.
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1: An inning in the books out in the hills in Hot Springs. Winter Cologne and Hot Springs are scoreless. Cooper Craven, a good first inning on the mound as he was able to strike out Hespitz. He also struck out Norton and struck out Nay, struck out the side. Cooper Craven, a stud on the mound in that first inning. We'll see if Winter Cologne can get those bats going here in the top half of the second. Grossenberg, Swan, Bartles due up. Top of the second in Hot Springs.
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1: Well, they're already in the bottom half of the second inning in Hot Springs. Winter Colome and Hot Springs are scoreless. So in the top half of the second for Winter Colome offensively, they had Hayden Grossenberg lead off. He struck out swinging. After that, it was Swan that came to the plate. He struck out looking, before Kyan Bartle struck out swinging against Hasfids. Two very good pitchers on the mound, Cooper Craven opposing him on the other side. We got Hot Springs on, no team on the board yet. We'll see if Hot Springs can get some guys on the base pass against a really good pitcher, Cooper Craven. In the bottom half of the second in Hot Springs, no score.
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2: 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That's why you deserve an icy cold ultra.

0: And I tell you what, it's such a busy rodeo weekend. We got the Tripp County 4-H Rodeo tomorrow at the Tripp County Rodeo Ground starting at 9. Burke Stampede Rodeo gets going tomorrow through Sunday. Geddes has their SDRA Rodeo Saturday and Sunday night. Murdo has their Gumbo Ridge Bronc Ride tomorrow. The Ranch Rodeo is on Saturday. Yeah, you're getting spoiled with some great rodeo action. I know the Geddes SDRA Rodeo, that's their 10th annual Saturday and Sunday night. Performances in Geddes this weekend, 7 o'clock both nights. We'll get you another baseball update coming up here in just a couple minutes, followed by the Bar Nothing Band here at 93.7 FM at 8:35.
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0: Top of the third in Hot Springs, no score, but Hot Springs did threaten in the bottom half of the second. Got a couple guys on base against Cooper Craven. Craven hit a batter feast on the first batter in the bottom half of the second, and then Craven rebounded nicely, struck out Rapp, struck out Thornton. He did issue a walk to Rinksmeyer, so a couple guys on base for Hot Springs, and then Craven was able to punch out Witcher as well. So far, Cooper Craven for Winter Cologne. Two innings pitch, six punch-outs, no hits, one walk. See if Winter Cologne gets some guys on base. Top of the third, scoreless in Hot Springs.
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We'll get you another update for junior teener regional baseball in Hot Springs here momentarily. But I want to remind you folks, we got a cool magic show coming up for kids tomorrow. Tripp County Library is going to be putting on a magic show at the Winter Community Playhouse. So that'll be going on 10 to 11 tomorrow morning at the Playhouse for that magic show. That should be pretty cool.

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1: Bottom of the third. In Hot Springs, Winter Cologne gets on the board first. They lead it 1-0 against Hot Springs. So Eli Oral led off the top of the third for Winter Cologne. He was able to work a walk. Carter Pepple was able to lay down a bunt single, so they had first and second, nobody out. And then after that point, Logan Calhoun, he was able to single on a ground ball past the third baseman wrap. That was able to score Eli Oral to make it 1-0. Cooper Craven flew out to the left fielder Feast, and then Sam Sockchin, he was able to reach on an error by the third baseman wrap. And then Herman stepped to the plate, struck out swinging, where Hayden Grossenberg struck out looking. Winter Cologne had a chance to really open up that lead in the top of the third, but Hot Springs fortunate only give up a run. Winter Cologne leads Hot Springs, bottom of 3-1 is the score.
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1: Three innings in the books in Hot Springs. Cooper Craven continues to deal on the mound for Winter Cologne as they lead it 1-0. So lead off the bottom of the third for Hot Springs. Shaw stepped to the plate, and Craven got him to ground out to the second baseman, Swan. After that point, Hospitz stepped to the plate for Hot Springs, grounded out to the second baseman, Swan, as well. Craven did issue a two-out walk to Norton, but he punched out Nays, striking out swinging. Cooper Craven's had a really, really good performance on the mound. Three innings pitched, seven strikeouts, couple of walks, no hits. The only run in the ballgame so far came in the top half of the third, and an RBI by Logan Calhoun. The only run of the game so far. Winter Cologne back at the plate, top of the fourth in Hot Springs.
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3: 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Clear on the overnight in central South Dakota with temps down to 73. Southeast winds 14 to 16. Sunny and hot on Friday. Friday's high at 101.
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3: Top of the fourth. Winter Cologne gets another big insurance run, and they are still batting, leading it 2-0 in the top of four. So Swan led it off for Winter Cologne. He had a single to lead things off, and then followed by Kyan Bartles. He grounded out to the shortstop, Shaw. Eli Orle is able to work a walk. There was a pass ball after a steal of second base. A pass ball allowed a run to come in and score to make it 2-0. And then Carter Pepple struck out swinging, and Logan Calhoun lined up, turned it over to the top to Logan Calhoun at the plate. Top of the fourth, Winter Cologne with a big insurance run leading Hot Springs 2-0 in the top of the fourth inning.
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1: Bottom of the fourth inning in Hot Springs. Winner Coloma, two huge insurance runs in the top half of the fourth inning. We mentioned Swan lettered off with a single for Winner Coloma. Kyan Bartles after that grounded out to the shortstop Shaw. Eli Orle is able to work a walk. And then after that, there was a pass ball wild pitch that brought in Orle to score that second run. Carter Pepple struck out, and then Logan Calhoun had a huge double to right field to drive in Orle to make it 3-0, and then Cooper Craven flew out to the left fielder Feast. Cooper's been helping out his own cause. He's been really good on the mound. 3 2/3 innings pitch, no hits, couple walks, 8 strikeouts. Bob in the fourth, Winner Coloma clinging to a 3-0 lead in Hot Springs out in the hills.
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1: 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Winner Cologne leading Hot Springs 3-0. Just Cooper Craven mowing down batters left and right. So to start off the top, bottom of the fourth, Craven struck out Feast looking. Then he got wrapped to fly out to the right fielder Hayden Grossenberg. And then for the third out of the inning, he struck out Thornton swinging. So to update his stats, Cooper Craven, 4 innings pitched, 9 strikeouts, no hits, 2 walks. And Winter Cologne trying to get some more insurance. Top of the fifth in Hot Springs. They lead Hot Springs 3-0 in the Black Hills.
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1: Winner Cologne's offense starting to really hum now. They're in the top of the fifth inning. It's 4-0 with a run home. So far for Winter Cologne, a leadoff hit by Sam Sockchin, and the ball was thrown all over the place. Sockchin was able to hit a ground ball, reach on an air by the shortstop, Shaw. He advanced to second on that same air, and then he advanced all the way to third on another throwing air and came around to score multiple errors in one play. So Sam Sockchin came around the bases to make it 4-0. And then after that, Herman struck out swinging. Hayden Grossenberg was able to single to left field, and then Swan was able to single as well. So, Winter Cologne's got runners at the corners, one out, top of the fifth inning, leading Hot Springs by a score of 4-0. Based on the games that we've seen so far, some high-scoring contests earlier today in the Hot Springs. No lead is safe. So hopefully Winter Cologne can keep tacking on. Top of five, they lead Hot Springs 4-0.
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1: 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Got the bases loaded and one out, and Hot Springs going to their bullpen down 5-0. Last few batters, Kyan Bartles is able to single and make it 5-0. Eli Earl is able to work a walk and load up the bases. Carter Pebble grounded into a fielder's choice just moments ago. So Logan Calhoun, top of the order, Winter Coloma due up. Five runs up right now, 5-0. Winter Coloma's got 5 runs, 8 hits, 1 error. Hot Springs, no runs, no hits, 4 errors in the top half of the fifth. Bases loaded, 2 down. Winter Coloma looking to tack on their 5-0 lead on Hot Springs out in the Black Hills.
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1: Winner Cologne opening up the ball game in the top of the fifth inning. They're still batting, six runs home, looking for more with runners at the corners. It is 9-0. Hot Springs going to their bullpen. Some of the highlights, we mentioned Kyan Bartles had an RBI single to make it 5-0. Eli Oral is able to work a walk. Carter Pebble grounded into a fielder's choice. Logan Calhoun is able to work a walk at the bases loaded to make it 6-0. Cooper Craven ripped a triple to right field to make it 9-0. Sam Sockchin walked. And after the lineup change with the new pitcher, Herman stepped in the plate for Winter Cologne, trying to add on to their lead. Runners at second and third, two outs. Winter Cologne leads Hot Springs 9-0, top of the fifth in Hot Springs.
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1: Winter Cologne trying to finish off Hot Springs in five innings after scoring nine times in the top half of the fifth inning. We mentioned Swan had an RBI single. Herman had an RBI double to score a couple. 12-0. Cooper Craven trying to go the five innings and finish off Hot Springs in the bottom half of the fifth. Cooper Craven is not allowed to hit. Four innings pitched, no hits, three walks, and nine strikeouts. So trying to complete a no-hitter in five innings with Winter Cologne having that run rule lead at 12-0, trying to hold him under three runs and take care of him in five innings. We'll see if they can do so. Hot Springs got some good bats in that lineup. We'll see if they can mount a comeback in the bottom of the fifth. 12-0, Winter Cologne leads Hot Springs.
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1: Winner Cologne defeats Hot Springs in 5 innings, 12-0 on their home field. So in the bottom half of that 5th inning, Hot Springs tried to get something going. Leadoff walk to Rinksmeyer, and then Cooper Craven got Witcher to strike out swinging. After that, Shaw popped out to the second baseman Swan. Hasfitz walked, and then Norton struck out swinging against Cooper Craven. So Craven was able to no-hit Hot Springs. How about that? Craven went 5 innings on the bump, no hits, 4 walks, 11 strikeouts. Yeah, it's in the books, folks. Cooper Craven, a no-hitter thrown. 5 innings pitched, 11 strikeouts, 4 walks, no hits. As Winter Cologne marches on, they are in the driver's seat to play for a region championship tomorrow. Now, remember, the day will start off tomorrow at 11 o'clock Mountain, noon Central, as it'll be Lyman taking on Hot Springs, an elimination game. Whoever loses that game, they are done. And then Winter Cologne awaits that winner of Lyman and Hot Springs coming up tomorrow for the region championship, if Winter Cologne wins. But if Winter Cologne falls in that second game of the day, they'll play a third game for the region championship. So 11 o'clock Mountain, noon Central start time, Lyman and Hot Springs for tomorrow. We're going to have every half inning updates for Winter Cologne against whoever they play. That should be probably closer to a 2:15, 2:30 start time. We'll have updates tomorrow afternoon over on Country 1260. But again, it'll start out tomorrow, noon Central, Lyman Hot Springs, probably closer to 2:30. Probably give or take a few minutes on that for Winter Cologne against the winner of Lyman and Hot Springs. 10 straight up 10 o'clock now. Make it 10:01 in your Thursday night.
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1: 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Clear on the overnight in central South Dakota with temps down to 73. Southeast winds 14 to 16. Sunny and hot on Friday. Friday's high at 101.
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2: 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Clear on the overnight in central South Dakota with temps down to 73. Southeast winds 14 to 16. Sunny and hot for Friday. Friday's high at 101. Southwest winds 8 to 14.
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2: Your forecast for this hour is brought to you by Berry and Basil on Main Street in downtown Chamberlain. They're open 10 to 5:30 during the week. Saturdays open 10 to 4. Clear on the overnight in central South Dakota with temps down to 73. Southeast winds 14 to 16. Sunny and hot for Friday. Friday's high at 101.
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4: Your forecast for this hour is brought to you by Berry and Basil on Main Street in downtown Chamberlain. They're open 10 to 5:30 during the week. Saturdays open 10 to 4. Clear on the overnight in central South Dakota with temps down to 73. Southeast winds 14 to 16. Sunny and hot for Friday. Friday's high at 101.
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1: 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You'll know what's going on in Central South Dakota and North Central Nebraska. Central South Dakota and Nebraska sports and weather, a 7-day forecast, 4 radar maps, plenty with the Central South Dakota news, the mailbag, agriculture information. 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
7: Your forecast for this hour is brought to you by Berry and Basil on Main Street in downtown Chamberlain. They're open 10 to 5:30 during the week. Saturday's open 10 to 4. Clear on the overnight in Central South Dakota with temps down to 73. Southeast winds 14 to 16. Sunny and hot for Friday. Friday's high at 101.
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2: 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You'll know what's going on in Central South Dakota and North Central Nebraska. Central South Dakota and Nebraska sports and weather, a 7-day forecast, 4 radar maps, plenty with the Central South Dakota news. News, the mailbag, agriculture information. 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
6: 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Clear on the overnight in Central South Dakota with temps down to 73, southeast winds 14 to 16, sunny and hot on Friday. Friday's high at 101.
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1: 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You'll know what's going on in Central South Dakota and North Central Nebraska. 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
0: 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You'll know what's going on in Central South Dakota and North Central Nebraska. 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
3: 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Clear on the overnight in Central South Dakota with temps down to 73, southeast winds 14 to 16. Sunny and hot on Friday. Friday's high at 101.
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4: 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Clear on the overnight in Central South Dakota with temps down to 73, southeast winds 14 to 16, sunny and hot for Friday. Friday's high at 101, southwest winds 8 to 14.
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0: Ooh, Barracuda, it's hard getting out of bed on a Friday morning here on K-Wire 93.7 FM. Oh, we got a magic show coming up later this morning. Tripp County Library sponsoring a magic show at the Winter Kennedy Playhouse. That'll be at the Playhouse 10 to 11 here for this morning for that magic show. That should be entertaining. And speaking of entertaining, so many great rodeos this weekend. We got the 10th annual Geddes SDRA Rodeo going tomorrow night and Sunday night at the Geddes Rodeo Grounds. 7 o'clock performances both of those nights. What do we got coming up? We're going to spin some Blink-182. We got some Kiss. Dire Straits on the way next.
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0: 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Because it's all right here in Central South Dakota and Nebraska.
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0: Yes, indeed. That is factual information. Tuesday is indeed gone. 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Sale day at Winter Livestock today as they will be putting on a special stocker, feeder, and replacement heifer sale. We'll kickstart that sale at the Way Ups at 9 this morning at the sale barn. And the Pix Theater in Lower Winter, they're going to be holding over that new Moana movie here. Shows start at 7:30 tonight. Friday, Saturday, Monday night shows. And that matinee is always so darn well attended on Sunday starting at 4 at the Pix. All right, just around the corner, we got Breaking Benjamin. We got some bad company. White Lions coming up here in just a bit.
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5: Friday, July 17th, and that means Friday Farm Joke. Why did the farmer become a DJ? Because he was outstanding in his field and he knew how to drop some beats. Okay, now the serious stuff. Sioux Steel Company temps 72 in Spearfish, South Dakota, 67 Ainsworth, Nebraska, 68 in Storm Lake, Iowa this morning. Overnight, December corn 2 cents lower to 461. November soybeans down 3 now at 1191. December soybean oil in the green at 78.38 and December bean meal 3 cents in the red at 319. Wheat was mostly unchanged overnight. September Chicago 674, September Minneapolis at 684, and Kansas City September 2 cent bump to 719. Cattle continuing to slide over the last 2 weeks. October live cattle closing at 223 yesterday, while August feeders finished at 346. October lean hogs fetching 86 bucks to close yesterday. Stock markets down overnight. Crude oil 79 bucks a barrel. Gold trading in the green this morning, while silver is down. For Your Ag Network, I'm Derek Beck.
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10: 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I cry.

0: Hold on loosely and don't let go. It's 38 special. Getting out of bed on a Friday morning here on KYR at 93.7 FM. Yeah, we got rodeos getting underway here today, folks. We got the Tripp County 4-H Rodeo going on here today, starting at 9 o'clock this morning. A lot of contestants, over 200 contestants, going to be in action from all across South Dakota at the Tripp County Rodeo Grounds here in Winter today. And it's going to be nice to go in the air conditioning, enjoy a good movie this weekend, the Lyric Theater in Plant. They're showing that new movie, Supergirl. Check it out starting at 7:30 tonight at the Lyric Theater in Plant, especially after all that heat we've been seeing. Get inside, cool off, relax, have a buttery popcorn, fountain soda pop, and a good film on the big screen tonight at the Lyric Theater. 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It is networkable and it's all in color. Plus, they got this red hot deal still going on, a Laurel chair. It was listed for $603. Get it now for just $299 at the Obvious Product Center in both Winter and Valentine. Another warm day, an expected high of 101 in central South Dakota for us today with a south wind 5 to 15. Overnight lows down to about 70 degrees, clear tonight. And then Saturday, a high of 97 and sunny for tomorrow. Chamberlain this morning is at 72 degrees. Pierre is at 74. 70 right now in Ainsworth and in Valentine. Gregory's also at 70 degrees. And right now here in downtown Winter, we're at 73 degrees. And look at the humidity this morning, 70%. Dew points at 62. It is a Rock and Roto Quest Show Friday, folks. We got two open phone lines, rodeos all over the place this weekend. We got golf tournaments. We got junior teener region, state teener baseball going on today. 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

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We got two open phone lines, folks, for the Rock and Roll Quest Show. Are you going to one of the rodeos, maybe baseball, golf tournament this weekend? 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

0: 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Central South Dakota's Rock and Roll FM. Sultans of Swing, 7-Eleven. Already Friday morning, Chris.
1: Oh, are we going to have some fun on the airwaves with all of our listeners today for the request show and all kinds of baseball updates coming up later on today as well? We, of course, they're going to be on 1260 that we'll be talking about as well on sports. But we had a lot of fun yesterday and last night with all the junior teen or region action that took place. Every single game had at least 12 runs on the board. So winner Cologne, they are in the driver's seat to possibly win the region championship. We're down to three teams left in the tournament. Lyman plays Hot Springs at 10:30 Central. That's an elimination game for the tournament. And then at 12:45 approximately, winner Cologne takes on the winner of that first game. So this is how it's going to work, Scotty. If winner Cologne wins, that's going to wrap up the tournament. They will be declared region champs. But if they lose that game, they will play a second game for the region title. So we'll see what happens with that tournament here today. We'll keep it posted on 1260.
0: You're thinking about 1245 today, Chris.
1: I'm thinking about 1245. Probably 1245, maybe closer to 1 or maybe even 1230, depending on the pacing of that first game. But we'll keep it posted on that one. And also, state teeners get going in Britain. Gregory's first game is 11:30 this morning as they will be in action. So Jason Frosch's team, good luck to them this weekend.
0: Yeah, what's going on? Who are you going to visit with this morning, Chris?
1: So Coach Frosch, Jason Frosch will join us here with the Gregory Teeners coming up on sports at 7:50. Nick Martin with the Ainsworth Golf Course talking about their ladies tournament for tomorrow. And also yesterday I talked to Pierce Nelson, Winter Cologne Junior Legion coach, going to join us as well.
0: Two Lady Best Ball going on tomorrow at the Winter Country Club. Shotgun start tomorrow is at 10 a.m., just so you know. Got some Tesla on the way. Hey, Dosky's going to take your phone calls. Right, Dosky?
1: I got two open phone lines, 842-FM93. You're going to be golfing, going to a rodeo, maybe checking out Pit Row tomorrow.
0: Plenty going on this weekend. Dosky will take your calls, 842-FM93. It's 713.
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0: 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Who's this?
1: This is Billy Sutton.
0: You guys have the first night of the Stampede Rodeo tonight. What can you tell us about tonight's action here?
1: We're pretty excited about it. We got 20 bronc riders tonight, 10 bull riders, great timed event. We filled our performances in every event, every night, so that's pretty exciting night of rodeo. And then tonight you'll get to hear from the Tris Munsick Band, accompanied by Sam Dre from Burke doing the breaks. And if you won't want to miss that, Tris Munsick is Ian Munsick's brother, and he's a rising star. You'll want to get on that after the rodeo. Starts at 7:30 tonight.
0: Awesome. Billy, what can I crank up for you, man?
1: Let's do, in honor of a rockin' time tonight at the Burke Stampede, let's do We Will Rock You by Queen.
0: You bet, Billy. Stay cool and have fun this weekend, okay?
1: Thank you. Buddy!

0: Russia. Who's this?
1: This is Gary again.
0: Gary, calling from Ponca Creek?
1: Oh, yeah.
0: What can I crank up for you?
1: Is there a Kid Rock song with Born Free?
0: Yeah, we can play Born Free for you.
1: All right, I'll go with that.
0: Stay cool this weekend, Gary, okay?
1: Oh, we're trying that.

0: That's for our friend Gary Vamachka, tuned in at Ponca Creek, getting ready for the warm weekend. Kid Rock, Born Free, yes indeed, here at 93.7 FM on the Rock and Roll Request Show. Oh yeah, we heard from Billy Sutton a few minutes ago. Burke Stampede Rodeo gets going tonight through Sunday at the Burke Rodeo Grounds. You can still get your tickets, folks, BurkeStampedeRodeo.com, to be ready to rock and roll for the fun weekend in Burke. Now, the Hilltop Drive-In, find them on West Highway 18 in Gregory. They're going to start showing a brand new family movie on the big screen tonight. Don Boyer gives us all the details.
1: We have Minions and Monsters. We are

0: hoping this week that we can get started at about 9:45 with all the cloud cover. We just never know. But it's between 9:45 and 10 that we, no later than 10. But we still have everything in our concession stand this week. We've still got the chili cheese dogs and the walking tacos and the hot butter popcorn and sloppy joes. We've got a little bit for everybody. We just hope everybody is staying safe with all this heat. It's hard to get out and do anything, and we just hope everybody's staying safe. Hope to see you soon.
1: You bet. That again was Don Boyer with the Hilltop Drive-In. 7:32 on your request show Friday. More of your requests just around the corner. We have a check on today's local news on the way next for you.
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1: And good morning, everyone. It is 7:35 and time now for the news. 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Well, we got the Tripp County 4-H Rodeo getting underway this morning at 9 o'clock at the Tripp County Rodeo Grounds. Tiffany Doherty previews.
6: The rodeo will start at 9 a.m. We will start with rough stock in the large arena, and we will start with poles in the small arena. Admission is free, so we encourage everybody to come out and support the youth. The concession stand will be available as well, so that's exciting. It's going to be a great day. We have over 230 contestants this year, which is one of the largest ones we've had in Tripp County, so that is very exciting, and I'm very excited to have all the kids there and see the love and support from the community, so that'd be great. The top four with each event will go on to state, which is in Fort Pierre in the middle of August, and so every event will take the top four to state.
1: That again was Tiffany Doherty. The Gregory Dallas Chamber will be holding their annual Stomp, Chomp, and Roar Dinosaur event at Gregory City Park on Saturday, August the 8th from 9 to noon. Jamie Brown gives us the details.
7: Oh, it's my favorite time of year, time for to learn all about the dinosaurs. We got some exciting stuff planned, bigger and better than ever. Like you said, it's going to be in the Gregory City Park Saturday, August 8th from 9 until noon. Kids 5 years and older, it's $5 a kid, but adults are free. So we want the whole family to come down and enjoy. Basically, it is a chance for all of my chamber businesses to come down and participate. They create these sensory stations where the kids can learn more about dinosaurs. Last year, we had some really cool stations. Bowie's offered an herbivore station where kids could try different fruits and vegetables. We had a

0: the Logic Cake Station by Susie's Sweet Treat. That was really fun. Running's station was probably the funnest. Running's focused on the fastest dinosaur that ever lived, who ran 30 miles an hour. So our Gregory Police Department was gracious enough to set up a speed trap, and the kids could run and see if they could run as fast as the fastest dinosaur. That was definitely the most popular one. A lot of our favorites will be back this year, but we also have some new things. So everyone will have to come check it out and see what those new things are and just learn a little bit more about dinosaurs right before school starts.
1: That again was Jamie Brown, the Gregory Dallas Chamber. The South Dakota CEO East Women's Business Center will host their biggest event of the year on August the 6th in Sioux Falls. Sadie Swear tells us all about it.
2: So we are having our 5th annual Women's Visionary Summit with the theme of Profit with Purpose. And that is happening on August 6th from 8 a.m. to 3 p.m. in Sioux Falls. And we are so excited. We are going to have a keynote speaker, a panel discussion, as well as an interactive workshop. And this summit, this conference, is for anybody who owns a business or who wants to connect with women business entrepreneurs in South Dakota. You can purchase tickets online. There's single tickets for $98. Or we do have vendor booths still available, and you can purchase those as well for $110. But that includes a meal as well as all of these great speakers. And this is a great networking opportunity to meet with people from across the state, not only business owners, but business owner supporters and professionals. It'll take place at the Canopy by Hilton, and you can purchase those tickets whether you want to come individually or bring multiple people or get a vendor booth. You can purchase all of those online. Or if you have any questions, you can always give us a call at our number, 605-631-9106.
1: That again was Sadie Swear with us with the South Dakota CEO East Women's Business Center. Frank Days in Dallas is doing something new for its customers after their popular bartender competition was a big success last month. Maddie Brendas fills us in.
3: Since the drink competition is over, we decided that we are going to do something new, and it's for the customers. It's their turn to pick. They get to put in their own drink. They can submit drinks to Frank Days, which means they can come up, write their ingredients down, turn them in to us, and then we will kind of sift through and see which ones will be good to be featured throughout July and August. So we're doing that. It's submit your best drink recipe. Ingredients must be limited to or already stocked at our bar that we have, which we pretty much already have everything since we just did a competition ourselves. We'll choose the top 6 to 10 drinks that feature on the special summer drink menu. Drink cards are back. Try them all. Collect the punches and join the fun. At the end of the competition, the customer whose drink sells the most will win, and prizes will ultimately be bragging rights. Seems fun. We have the advertisement out on Facebook. Check it out. We'll also be putting out that Lake in One, so just look out for that. And trivia, again, let's try to hit it again.
1: That again was Maddie Brendas of Frank Days in Dallas. There's a new dinosaur park to explore in Chamberlain. It's called the South Dakota Dinosaur Park. Nancy Nelson tells us all about it.
4: We had this idea for a park years and years ago, hoping to bring tourists off interstate into our towns of Chamberlain over the bridge to Acoma. And we thought, what would bring people off interstate into our little town here? Beautiful anyway, but what would bring them into our cities to take a look around? And we thought dinosaurs. Kids love dinosaurs. Families love dinosaurs. To our fame of Chamberlain, we found a mosasaur here in Chamberlain. So that kind of gave us the idea, our claim to fame here in Chamberlain. Not only one mosasaur, but along our banks, we have found, I think, several other mosasaurs. So we thought, let's feature that. And then let's check out other dinosaurs of South Dakota, see about some fundraising efforts to build some exhibits of life-size, realistic-looking dinosaurs. So that was our motivation.
1: That again was Nancy Nelson with the South Dakota Dinosaur Park in Chamberlain. The Gregory Pop-Up Bookshop. They will be hosting a summer block party in Gregory's Main Street the night of August the 8th from 6 to 9 p.m. Ashley Lozano tells us all about it.
0: We have planned a summer block party. It's hosted by the Gregory Pop-Up Bookshop right there at the end of Main Street in Gregory. They have all sorts of activities, vendors coming in. Bowie's has donated some food for us. Carl's is going to pull out all of their fancy equipment and grill for us. Utterly Delicious will be there for some dessert snacks.

0: We have a few other craft vendors there, so if you need some last summer shopping or anything, check out what they've made. We also have Full Circle Tattoo coming in from Sioux Falls to do a few little flash sales that evening. It'll be from 6 to 9 on the 8th, and then at 9:30, we're going to host an outside movie for the kiddos just to kind of wound down the end of the summer before they have to send them back to school.
1: That, again, was Ashley Lozano. For KWIR News, I'm Chris Dosky.
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1: Hey, Chris, this is Ron Ernest from the Winter Elks Benefit Rodeo.
0: Hey, Ron, we're sneaking up on the rodeo next weekend, starting on the 24th, right?
1: Right, coming up pretty quick.
0: That is awesome, Ron. What can I crank up for you today?
1: You know, I'd like to hear Life in the Fast Lane. Puts me in mind of the rodeo from the Eagles.
0: You betcha, Ron. Just, if you can remind my listeners where people can get their advance tickets here.
1: Advance tickets are going to be at the Pheasant Bar, Bankwest, and Zip Trip in Winter, and the Flying D Convenience Store in Cologne.
0: Hey, Ron, thanks for all you do. We're looking forward to next weekend.
1: Thank you, Chris. Take care.

Living life in the fast lane, the Eagles here on K-Wire at 93.7 FM. For Ron Ernest, getting set for the big Winter Elks Benefit Rodeo next weekend, starting on the 24th. Now, we got Alumni Weekend going on this weekend in Murdo. Starting this evening at 6:30, they got the Gumbel Ridge Bronc Ride at the Murdo Rodeo Arena. And then the Ranch Rodeo tomorrow starts at 5:30 in Murdo. Now, the State Theater in Chamberlain this weekend, they are showing that movie about George Washington. Young Washington starts tonight at 7 p.m. at the

0: 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Going to be sunny and warm, a high of 101 in central South Dakota today with winds out of the southwest 5 to 10. Overnight lows down to about 71, clear tonight. Sunny and warm for Saturday with a high of 97 tomorrow. 74 in Chamberlain, Piers at 76, Ainsworth at 71, Valentine 73, Gregory's at 73, currently 76 degrees in downtown winter, humidity's at 64%. 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Hey, good morning, sports fans. Junior-Tina Regional Baseball yesterday. In the Region 7B tournament in Hot Springs, winner Colom over Lyman 22-2, Hot Springs over Chamberlain 32-7, Lyman over Chamberlain 18-16, winner Colom over Hot Springs 12-0. Amateur baseball last night, Parks and Rays over Platte 4-3, Kimball White Lake over Colom 17-2, winner Demons over Chamberlain 7-2, Weston and Springs defeated Burke 4-0. We got day two of that Junior Tina Regional Baseball Tournament going on in Hot Springs. At 10:30 Central this morning, Lyman takes on Hot Springs. At around 12:45, winner Colom takes on the winner of Game 1. We'll have every happening update to that game on 12:60. Now, if winner Colom is victorious, they are region champs. If they lose, a second game will be played for the championship. Golf coming up this evening. Men's senior two-person scramble at the Gregory Golf Course. The Presho Chamber Tournament is this evening starting at 5 at Medicine Creek Golf Course in Presho. And a couples tournament coming up this evening at Lake Platte Golf Course. State Teener Baseball gets going earlier today in Britton. So coming up at 9 o'clock this morning, we have Baltic taking on Leola Frederick. At around 10:30, Gregory takes on Tri-County. We'll have updates every half inning for you on 12:60. At around 1 o'clock, you got Kimball White Lake taking on Selby. Britton takes on Weston and Springs at 2:30. Baltic plays at 4 o'clock against Kimball White Lake. At 5:30, Gregory takes on Weston and Springs. We'll have updates of both Gregory games on 12:60 for you with every half-inning update. Gregory manager Jason Frosch talks about kids for his team who've been playing well.
1: Well, for pitching-wise, you know, it's kind of all around the board. Hudson Fear, he's kind of been battling some injury, but when he's healthy, he's on. We've got Carter Baumgartner, which unfortunately won't be able to make it to the state tournament this year. Honestly, he's probably our next best one. A.J. Lutz has been pitching very well. He's kind of a younger one for the teeners, but yet... For some reason, teams have a hard time hitting him, and he throws strikes. That's our biggest thing. We just need to throw strikes. Hitting-wise, it kind of goes all around the board. Aiden Frosch has been hitting the ball pretty good. Dylan Feeblekern's been coming along very well. A lot of pop to his bat. And, you know, just all through the board, you know, if we can just get some timely hits strung together in a row, you know, we can score some runs, get some base runners on.
0: That, again, is Gregory Teener baseball manager Jason Frosch. Well, we got a golf tournament coming up tomorrow at the Ainsworth Golf Course. Nick Martin gives us the details.
2: Well, this weekend we have a ladies two-person scramble. It starts at 9 o'clock for a shotgun start, 18 holes. It's $100 with lunch included, and there's going to be flag prizes on all the holes. We still have a few different tournaments. We have the ladies two-person, the men's open the following week, and then we have our border bash in August on the 8th and the 9th. And that kind of wraps up most of the main tournaments for the summer. You know, the heat, they've been having to water and everything, but everything's firming up and looking good. They've been keeping everything ahead of schedule, and so they've been doing a really good job. Hats off to them.
0: That, again, was Nick Martin with the Ainsworth Golf Course. A2 Lady Best Ball Golf Tournament's coming up at the Winter Country Club tomorrow. Shotgun starts at 10 a.m. Cost is $60 a team. To get signed up, call 842-0686. The Bankwest Fogel Men's Golf Tournament is tomorrow at the Gregory Golf Course. That'll be a members-only individual stroke play tournament format starting at noon. The Bassett Country Club will be hosting the Men's and Women's Open Tournament on Sunday. It'll be individual stroke play for both the men and the women. Cost is $50 per person with a 10 a.m. shotgun start. The Berg Golf Course will be hosting the Berg Stampede Golf Scramble on Sunday starting at noon. Cost is $60. You and a partner will be matched with two other teams featuring cowboys at the Berg Stampede Rodeo. The Winter Colom Junior Legion baseball teams kept busy over this last week. Manager Pierce Nelson talks about kids have been pitching well for his team.
3: Carter McKenzie, he pitched pretty good all weekend. Then we actually had Gus Tobin came in and threw a gem for us. And then also Gage Tucker and Weston Foster also stepped up big time.
0: That again was Winter Colom Junior Legion baseball manager Pierce Nelson. KW Wire Sports, I'm Chris Dowski.
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0: Let's get the party started. 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
0: Hey, your Winter Cologne Legion baseball team starts Regions Tuesday in Chamberlain, right?
1: Yes, they do.
0: Awesome. Who do you guys draw for Tuesday?
1: We got Chamberlain right off the bat.
0: Awesome. Good luck to your boys, Coach. What can I crank up for you, man?
1: Yeah, thanks. Can I get some Metallica?
0: We'll do it for you. Good luck in the postseason here, Coach.
1: Thanks, Doc.

0: 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It's 8:11 on your Friday morning. And it'll be another warm one today, Dosky.
1: It is going to be a toasty one today. And because it's going to be so warm, they are adjusting the start times for state teener baseball in Britain, in case you missed it on sports. 9 a.m. is going to start here with Baltic taking on Leola Frederick, so which means Gregory plays at 10:30. 10:30 now, not 11:30. 10:30, Gregory versus Tri-County. That'll be over on 1260 with every half inning
0: update.
1: More of
0: that region tournament going on today too, Chris.
1: Yeah, that's for junior teener regions starting at 10:30 Central this morning out in Hot Springs. Lyman plays Hot Springs. If you lose, you are done for that tournament. Winner Colombe, they will play at around 1245.

0: 5 against the winner of that first game. So again, if Winter Cologne wins, that's going to put a bow on the tournament. They will be declared region champs. But if they lose, they will play a second game for the championship. But just going off yesterday, their offense really was humming in both of their games yesterday.
1: Yeah, we look forward to that. Lots of coverage today. It'll be on 1260 with this guy, Dosky. So keep it in mind, boys and girls. It's Friday.
2: Yeehaw!
1: It is the Burke Stampede Rodeo this weekend. But you knew that, didn't you? 813, more of your requests are next.
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1: It's Kelsey Sutton with the Burke Area Farmers Market.
0: Hey, Kelsey, I know you guys turned your attention to the rodeo this weekend. I'm sure you guys are ready to rock and roll and have some fun, huh?
1: Yeah, that's right. We're going to hear live music both Friday night and Saturday night. It's just going to be a great time.
0: That's awesome. What can I crank up for you today?
1: Can I hear Hurt So Good by John Mellencamp?
0: Hey, we'll do it, Kelsey. Have fun this weekend, okay?
1: Thanks.

0: 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Got a really good batch of faxes and emails in. A lot of businesses qualified for the Taco John's Bundle giveaway next hour. Remember to have your requests and emails sent in prior to 9:52 if you want to get qualified for the Taco John's Bundle giveaway. Waiting to hear from our friends at the Insurance Center of Winter, Bruns Market in Burke, Nagel Body Shop, Barb Wadsel at Midnight Ranch, Locks Plus in Chamberlain, Will Rott Ford on the Hill in Chamberlain. 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Now, the Tripp County Library is sponsoring a magic show coming up this morning at the Winter Kennedy Playhouse starting at 10. Misty Burns tells us more.
1: Yeah, that's right. Well, it is family friendly. It's comedy magic, so I imagine it'll have a little bit of that humor element to it. It is a national touring performer, Jonathan May. This is what he does, full-time entertainment, and he travels the nation doing this. So he's very good, comes highly recommended. It's a high-energy show, great for children and engaging for adults, too. Expect the unexpected. The admission then is completely free to you. So we love it when people come and participate and be a part of this.
0: Misty Burns joining us again. That starts at 10 a.m. for that magic show at the Winter Kennedy Playhouse here this morning. 8:32, we got to check on today's local news coming next.
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0: And good morning. It is 8:35 and time now for the news, brought to you this hour by River City Glass and Chain.

0: Chamberlain. Murdo has numerous events happening for Alumni Weekend starting later today. Valerie Feddersen previews.
1: Big Alumni Weekend always falls in line with the Myrtle Ranch Rodeo and the Gumbo Ridge Bronc Ride. So it's a full, fun-packed weekend. It'll be the Gumbo Ridge Bronc Ride, which that starts at 7:30. A lot of action going on there. Saturday morning, everything continues. Got registration again. There'll be a lot of class reunions. We'll have a schedule of that at the registration. There'll be lemonade stand set up, cheerleaders doing lemonade stand, lots of pop-up things that are going to happen. There'll be bounce houses for the kids. There'll be a tent for everybody to visit underneath. Luncheon, the alumni luncheon will be at 1 p.m. on Saturday. Then again, we're going to have the ranch rodeo that will start at 5:30. Calcutta will start at 5:30 on Saturday. And when all that action is over, there will be a dance. Dance will be street dance. South Pine will be playing for the street dance, and that'll be in front of the auditorium. Parade will be at 10 o'clock on Saturday, and there will be a show and shine, tractors and cars, and that will be in the Pioneer Auto Museum parking lot following the parade.
0: That was Valerie Feddersen in Murdo. The Gregory Dallas Chamber will be holding their annual Stomp, Chomp, and Roar Dinosaur event at Gregory City Park on Saturday, August the 8th from 9 to noon. Jamie Brown gives us the details.
2: Oh, it's my favorite time of year, time for to learn all about the dinosaurs. We got some exciting stuff planned, bigger and better than ever. Like you said, it's going to be in the Gregory City Park Saturday, August 8th from 9 until noon. Kids 5 years and older, it's $5 a kid, but adults are free. So we want the whole family to come down and enjoy. Basically, it is a chance for all of my chamber businesses to come down and participate. They create these sensory stations where the kids can learn more about dinosaurs. Last year, we had some really cool stations. Bowie's offered an herbivore station where kids could try different fruits and vegetables. We had a geologic cake station by Susie's Sweet Treat. That was really fun. Running's station was probably the funnest. Running's focused on the fastest dinosaur that ever lived, who ran 30 miles an hour. So our Gregory Police Department was gracious enough to set up a speed trap, and the kids could run and see if they could run as fast as the fastest dinosaur. That was definitely the most popular one. A lot of our favorites will be back this year, but we also have some new things. So everyone will have to come check it out and see what those new things are and just learn a little bit more about dinosaurs right before school starts.
0: That again was Jamie Brown, the Gregory Dallas Chamber. The South Dakota CEO East Women's Business Center will host their biggest event of the year on August the 6th in Sioux Falls. Sadie Swear tells us all about it.
3: So we are having our fifth annual Women's Visionary Summit with the theme of Profit with Purpose. And that is happening on August 6th from 8 a.m. to 3 p.m. in Sioux Falls. And we are so excited. We are going to have a keynote speaker, a panel discussion, as well as an interactive workshop. And this summit, this conference, is for anybody who owns a business or who wants to connect with women business entrepreneurs in South Dakota. You can purchase tickets online. There's single tickets for $98. Or we do have vendor booths still available, and you can purchase those as well for $110. But that includes a meal as well as all of these great speakers. And this is a great networking opportunity to meet with people from across the state, not only business owners, but business owner supporters and professionals. It'll take place at the Canopy by Hilton, and you can purchase those tickets whether you want to come individually or bring multiple people or get a vendor booth. You can purchase all of those online. Or if you have any questions, you can always give us a call at our number, 605-631-9106.
0: That again was Sadie Swear with us with the South Dakota CEO East Women's Business Center. Frank Days in Dallas is doing something new for its customers after their popular bartender competition was a big success last month. Maddie Brendas fills us in.
4: Since the drink competition is over, we decided that we are going to do something new, and it's for the customers. It's their turn to pick. They get to put in their own drink. They can submit drinks to Frank Days, which means they can come up, write their ingredients down, turn them in to us, and then we will kind of sift through and see which ones will be good to be featured throughout July and August. So we're doing that. It's submit your best drink recipe. Ingredients must be limited to or already stocked at our bar that we have, which we pretty much already have everything since we just did a competition ourselves. We'll choose the top 6 to 10 drinks that

0: feature on the special summer drink menu. Drink cards are back. Try them all. Collect the punches and join the fun. At the end of the competition, the customer whose drink sells the most will win, and prizes will ultimately be bragging rights. Seems fun. We have the advertisement out on Facebook. Check it out. We'll also be putting out that Lake in One, so just look out for that. And trivia, again, let's try to hit it again.
1: That again was Maddie Brenda's of Frank Days in Dallas. There's a new dinosaur park to explore in Chamberlain. It's called the South Dakota Dinosaur Park. Nancy Nelson tells us all about it.
2: We had this idea for a park years and years ago, hoping to bring tourists off interstate into our towns of Chamberlain over the bridge to Acoma. And we thought, what would bring people off interstate into our little town here? Beautiful anyway, but what would bring them into our cities to take a look around? And we thought dinosaurs. Kids love dinosaurs. Families love dinosaurs. To our fame of Chamberlain, we found a mosasaur here in Chamberlain. So that kind of gave us the idea, our claim to fame here in Chamberlain. Not only one mosasaur, but along our banks, we have found, I think, several other mosasaurs. So we thought, let's feature that. And then let's check out other dinosaurs of South Dakota, see about some fundraising efforts to build some exhibits of life-size, realistic-looking dinosaurs. So that was our motivation.
1: That again was Nancy Nelson with the South Dakota Dinosaur Park in Chamberlain. The Gregory Pop-Up Bookshop. They will be hosting a summer block party in Gregory's Main Street the night of August the 8th from 6 to 9 p.m. Ashley Lozano tells us all about it.
3: We have planned a summer block party. It's hosted by the Gregory Pop-Up Bookshop right there at the end of Main Street in Gregory. They have all sorts of activities, vendors coming in. Bowie's has donated some food for us. Carl's is going to pull out all of their fancy equipment and grill for us. Utterly Delicious will be there for some dessert snacks. We have a few other craft vendors there, so if you need some last summer shopping or anything, check out what they've made. We also have Full Circle Tattoo coming in from Sioux Falls to do a few little flash sales that evening. It'll be from 6 to 9 on the 8th, and then at 9:30, we're going to host an outside movie for the kiddos just to kind of wound down the end of the summer before they have to send them back to school.
1: That again was Ashley Lozano. For KWIR News, I'm Chris Dosky.
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1: This is Nicholas Martin with Angels Golf Course.
0: Hey, Nick, what do you guys have going on Saturday?
1: We have the two ladies person scramble.
0: Awesome. What time do you guys get started on Saturday?
1: We're going to get started at 9 a.m. with a shotgun start.
0: Awesome. What can I get on the airways for you?
1: Let's do some Def Leppard.
0: Awesome. I'll crank something up. Have a fun weekend in Ainsworth, okay?
1: Thank you.

0: 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You and I were just chatting about this off the air. We got a really good batch of faxes and emails this morning, but a few people to call out here for the Taco John's Bundle giveaway.
1: Yeah, it looks like everybody's taking advantage of the heat and staying inside to work and listen to the radio.
0: Yep.
1: So, yeah, good job on getting your faxes in. So, Lox Plus, still waiting to hear from them. Also, Barb Watzel at Midnight Ranch. Haven't seen Barb's requests yet. Belva at Mead Lumber. We need to get your music, Belva. Come on, send her over.
0: She'll come up clutch.
1: Yeah, she will. Frontier Motors Ford, they haven't sent in. Runs Market in Burke.
0: Just a few.
1: So, I mean, a lot of them have already sent in. So, yeah, that's great.
0: They've been on the ball. Absolutely. Yeah. It is 8:55. We have a lot of birthdays and anniversaries to get to. They are on the way next.

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2: Happy birthday! Happy birthday to you! Happy birthday! Happy birthday to you!
0: 8:55 on a request show Friday. 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Happy birthday to Chuck Mills of Winner from the family today. We wish a happy anniversary to Ty and Renata Meyer of Winner. Happy birthday to Bill Ellis, formerly of Chamberlain. Happy birthday to Paige Hawkins of Cologne from Friends. And a happy birthday to Katie Craven of Winner from the family today.
3: Happy birthday to Riot Dismet of Winner today from the family. Happy birthday to Bobby Vandenhoek of Winner. That's from the family. Happy birthday to Denny Calhoun, formerly of Winner. That is from the family. Happy birthday to Dave Beck of Mills from your sister and the rest of the family. And happy birthday to Roxanne Lieber-Dyke of Platt. That's from Mom and all the family.
0: Also, a happy birthday on Saturday to Brenda Alabone of Winter. That is from the family. Happy birthday on Saturday to Mike Provacek of Winter. Also on Saturday, a happy birthday to Abby Mickelson, formerly of Burke from Friends. On Sunday, happy birthday to Joni Vogt of Winter from the family. And also on Sunday, happy birthday to Beverly Beck-Yannick of Winter from Sister and Families today.
3: On Sunday, happy birthday to Vicky Shippey of Winter. That's from the family. Saturday, happy birthday to Chad Duffy of Winter from the family. Also on Saturday, happy birthday to Lance Engel of Winter from the family. Another Saturday birthday, happy birthday to Ben Stuckel of Burke from all your friends.
0: Also, we want to say a happy birthday on Sunday to Riker DeSmet of Winter. Sunday, a happy birthday to Dean Storms of Winter from the family. Tomorrow, a happy birthday to Jacob Cassidy of Burke. Sunday, a happy birthday to Larry Ziegler of Winter from the family. Tomorrow, a happy birthday to Tommy Detterman of Gregory from family and friends.
3: Sounds like a busy household for birthdays in the DeSmet family, right?
0: Is this weekend.
3: Yeah. Happy anniversary on Saturday to Dan and Aaron Koppel of Winter. Also on Saturday, happy birthday to Kyle Mathis of Winter from the family and friends. On Saturday, happy birthday to Laura Powers, formerly of Chamberlain. That's from your friends. Another Saturday, happy birthday to Matt Hagen of Winter from the family.
0: I'll bring us home. Happy birthday on Sunday to Megan Ulrich of Herrick. Sunday, happy birthday to Crystal Vamachka of Burke from Friends. Tomorrow, happy birthday to Riley Frazier of Winter. Sunday, we wish a happy birthday to Gerald Garner of Gregory from Family and Friends. Happy birthday on Sunday to Dana DuVille of Chamberlain. And tomorrow, last but certainly not least, happy birthday to Lucy Kartak of Winter from the family as well. Are we coming up on noon yet? Lunch hour? That was a great, great list there.
3: Whew.
0: Man.
3: Yeah, that was it. Yeah, do we have time? My goodness.
0: I don't know about you. That's where I got to like just catch my breath. I feel like I just went for like a 3-mile walk.
3: So. I know. I love it. That was awesome.
0: Oh, it's great.
3: So yes, we do. Let's get to lunch here. You know, it's never too early to talk about lunch.
0: No.
3: So Doran's Diner in Winter today. It's Friday. So they, of course, are doing their Indian tacos. So stop on in for lunch at Doran's Diner.
0: And by the way, they have their buffet back for breakfast on Sunday.
3: Oh, do they? Oh, mm-hmm. Hey, that is road down here. How about that?
0: So I'm just saying, so after you have fun on Saturday night, you wake up, set your alarm, head on down to Lower Winter here and check out Doran's Diner. That's how you start your morning out. They say breakfast is the most important meal of the day, I think, right? It's the most important meal.
3: I've heard that. I don't know if I'm always that great about abiding by that, but yes, it is.
0: Breakfast for me is a cup of coffee, and it works every morning, so...
3: Okay. Well,
0: probably should throw in a yogurt, but...
3: You probably should.
0: It is 8:59 on the request show. 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Going to be sunny and hot. Everybody knows it's going to be warm today. A high near 100-101 today in central South Dakota. Southwest winds 5-14. Overnight lows tonight down to the low 70s. And then Saturday's high 97 and sunny. Chamberlain's at 80 degrees this morning. Pier is at 82, 79 in Ainsworth, 78 in Ballantyne. Gregory's parked at 78. We're up to 80 degrees right now here in downtown Winter. Humidity as we speak is at 57%. 8:59, more of your requests are on the way next.
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0: 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Who's this?
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0: Blaine, where are you calling from?
1: Calling from Chamberlain.
0: Awesome. We're going to crank up for you on the airwaves.
1: Let's hear some sticks.
0: Super. We'll get some sticks on. You have a great weekend, okay?
1: You too.

0: 93.7 FM, Central South Dakota's Rock and Roll FM. It is Renegade on this Friday morning. Happy Friday to you. I got the pizza buffet going on today at the Gregory Bakery, Dusky.
1: That has been a tradition for years and years. They got pizza by the slice or whole pizzas for you at the Gregory Bakery, and they are delicioso, Scotty.
0: We going to have a pizza for lunch today?
2: Yeehaw!
0: I thought so. By golly, it's the Burke Stampede Rodeo, which gets underway tonight, Chris.
1: 7:30 performances tonight, tomorrow, and Sunday night. And then we're going to do a big, big recap with Billy Sutton coming up on Monday. So we're going to go over all the results, some of the top place finishers, the attendance is out of this world. And like Billy says, he recommends getting there a couple hours early because spots go really fast down there in the Burke Rodeo facility, Scotty.
0: What a rodeo it is. What else going on today, Chris?
1: Well, we got three of our area golf courses holding tournaments later today. Men's senior two-person scramble, that's going on in Gregory. Presho Chamber tournaments this evening in Presho.
0: Don't they tee off this morning?
1: That's 10 o'clock coming up this morning in Gregory.
0: Within the hour.
1: And a couples tournament going on at the Lake Platte Golf Course. That is coming up this evening. All these results from these tournaments will be on sports tomorrow morning for you.
0: By golly, Dowski, you're on the ball. You're a good boy. I tell you what, it's the Rock and Roll Request Show. Call this good boy at 842-FM-93. 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It's 914.
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0: Rock and Roll Clutch Show. Who's this?
1: Hey, this is Angie from Barry and Basil in Chamberlain.
0: Hey, Angie. I got to ask you, because I've seen it on social media. What can you tell us about your guys' imported pasta you guys sell?
1: Yeah, so we found this really cool line from it when we opened, and it's imported from Italy. We have regular pasta, and then they also have a gluten-free line that is just simply delicious. So for people who are gluten-free but they don't want to give up the flavor, this pasta is amazing.
0: That is awesome. What can I crank up for you today?
1: You know, today I would love to hear, anything by the Eagles.
0: We'll do that for you, Angie. Have a great rest of the summer in Chamberlain, okay?
1: All right. Thanks so much.

0: Rock Bus Show. Who's this?
1: Hey, good morning. This is Glenn.
0: Glenn Shields, where are you calling from?
1: Right on. We're calling from Fort Thompson. How you doing?
0: Good. What are you doing to stay cool this weekend?
1: A lot of AC. That electric bill is pretty high.
0: What can I get on for you, man?
1: You know what? Can we hear some AC/DC? Hell's bells?
0: We'll get it on for you, Glenn. Have a good weekend in Fort Thompson, okay?
1: Right on. You're the best world in the whole man.

0: 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Lunch today at the Stockman's Cafe at Winter Livestock. Their delicious hot beef or hot hamburger today at the Stockman's Cafe. And we got day two of Junior Teener Baseball Region action in Hot Springs. 10:30 Central, we got Lyman taking on Hot Springs. They'll have updates every half inning on 12:60 for the 12:45 game. Winter Cologne taking on the winner of game one. Few people we've yet to hear from for the Taco John's bundle giveaway. We just got an email from Barb Watzel at Midnight Ranch, so she is qualified. Belva at Mead Lumber, don't forget to send an email here in the next 10 or 15 minutes. Frontier Motors Ford and also County Fair and Winter, along with Rachel at Midwest Painting and Winter as well. Now we got the Tripp County 4-H Rodeo off and rolling. That just started here at the top of the hour at the Tripp County Rodeo Grounds. And lunch today at the Winter Bakery and Deli. Clean out the fridge Friday. They got some mac and cheese. They got some ring bologna, some pork loin. You name it. They got chicken or tuna salad sandwiches. And their coffee today is cinnamon doodle at the Winter Bakery and Deli. We say happy birthday tomorrow to Mike Provacek of Winter. Don't forget today for lunch at the Gregory Bakery, their popular pizza buffet. Hey, we got more of your requests coming up next here on The Request Show at 9:33.
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3: Good morning, everyone. Parker James here with Your Ag Network's opening markets on this beautiful 7/17. That's a Friday. I went to visit my dad the other day, and I brought the kids with me, and my son ended up leaving with a bobcat pelt. Quite the present for a three-year-old boy. Well, I found myself this morning having to explain to him how he can't bring a bobcat pelt to daycare, and I'm not going to lie, he put up some good arguments. But Dada, it's soft. But Dada, I like it. Only in the Midwest, am I right? Enough fluff though, let's dive into the digits at the open. September corn, too green to 443. December new crop corn, up 2 at 466. August beans jump 7 to 1201. November new crop beans, add 6 at 1201 as well. August bean meal is at 322. September Chicago wheat, nickel up to 680. September Minneapolis adds 5 at 690. With September Kansas City winter, 10 in the green at 727. And on the hoof. August live cattle slipped 37 cents to 226.75. October fats at 223 even. That's back 22 cents. August feeders at 27 cents at 346.85. September feeders at 340 even, back 35, with October contracts at 333.45. And on Wall Street, the Dow is down 225. NASDAQ back 628. Crude's at 80.96 and gold at 39.70. 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
8: Well, we got state senior baseball going on in Britton today. Coming up at around 10:30 this morning, Gregory takes on Tri-County. Every half-inning updates for you on 1260. Gregory will play again around 5:30 this evening as they will take on Weston and Springs. We'll also have every happening update to that game as well on 1260. Day 2 of Junior Teener Region Baseball in Hot Springs at 10:30. Lyman plays Hot Springs. And around 12:45, Winter Cologne takes on the winner of Game 1. Now, if Winter Cologne is victorious, they are region champs. If Winter Cologne falls, a second game will be played for the championship. Golf coming up this evening. Men's senior two-person scramble at the Gregory Golf Course. The Presho Chamber Tournament is going on at Medicine Creek Golf Course in Presho. And a couples tournament going on at the Lake Platte Golf Course in Platte. The Kimball White Lake Teener Baseball team is playing at the state tournament in Britton. 1 o'clock, they will take on Selby. Then at 4 o'clock, they will take on Baltic. Amateur baseball tonight, Alex.

0: Andrews at Winter Cologne. Major League Baseball, the Twins will start a series of the Cubs tonight. First pitch at 7:05.
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0: Hey, listening in Del Rapids?
1: Yes, I am. Lower Del Rapids.
0: You guys have that big men's invite this weekend, don't you, at Del Rapids?
1: Yes, we do. Yes, we do. Everybody's excited. It's game on. Game faces are on.
0: What can I crank up for you, man?
1: You know what? How about some Ram Jam? Black Betty.
0: We'll do it for you, Slade Jacker. Good luck to you this weekend, okay?
1: You bet. Thank you.

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0: 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What's going on this morning, Chris?
1: What a busy weekend. So I just want to cover some of the million things going on. We got the Tripp County 4-H Rodeo that started earlier this hour at the rodeo grounds here in Winter. Also, Burke Stampede Rodeo, that gets going tonight through Sunday. You're darn right, Renee. Starts tonight at 7:30. Yeehaw! I cannot do it like her. I will not attempt to do it. I'll embarrass myself even further. So that starts tonight in Burke.
0: It does. There's one in Geddes too, Chris.
1: Geddes SDRA Rodeo. That's tomorrow and Sunday night. Murdo has their Gumbel Ridge Bronc Ride. The Ranch Rodeo is tomorrow. And if that isn't enough, we got Barbecue Pit Row tomorrow on Winter's Main Street.
0: Lots going on. Jill and the Runnings crew, our most recent winner, MCTs and more, KBR Rural Public Power and Valentine, winner physical therapy, and Shanna Flockus at the Winter Resource Center. Wanted to hear the B-52s here this morning. Chris, little Twisted Sister going out to Welch's Pest Control, Mid-Dakota Meats. What a fabulous place. Ballroom Blitz. They have the Focus version listed here today. Motley Crue, Rob Thomas, little Nickelback, Ozzy for you today as well. And Nickelback going out to Nagel Body Shop, Chris.
1: Belva and Mead Lumber in Winter wants to hear the Steve Miller Band. Fleetwood Mac in Hart for Belva here this morning. The Insurance Center of Winter. Lana, Pam, Crystal, Rocky, Bridget, Becky Joe, Kim, Brandy, Bowen, Luke. They want to hear Skinnerd, the Grand Funk Railroad, Night Ranger, and Volbeat. KBR Valentine Outpost. They want to hear AC/DC, You Want Blood today as well.
0: Rosebud Electric. Travis wants to hear a bunch of music, including the Pretty Reckless. And Buck Miller and Swagger, I understand, are coming back to the Black Lab here. I think it's like August 1st, talking to Buck last night. Big news. We'll talk more about that the week of. We have some other stuff in the meantime, like this weekend, I got a band on Main Street. And of course, next weekend is the Fireman's Dance as well. Billy Squire, Billy Joel, the Allman Brothers, Doobie Brothers, all good stuff.

0: Roseman Electric and Gregory, Kathy Jane, Gnome, little Billy Joel and the Rolling Stones today. And Nickelback going out to Chill and the Running Screw, Chris.
1: City of Cologne staff, they want to hear Wallflowers in One Headlight. We'll do that for you today. This is going out to Osmond Land and Cattle Crew. They want to hear some Hollies, Long Cool Woman in a Black Dress. That's for Darla Osmond today. And also, Harry K. Knapp and Winter. You know more about music than I do. Have you ever heard of the band Dope? D-O-P-E.
0: I have, Dosky, but I'm not sure I could sing a song to you. And, of course, you don't want me to sing anyway. So we'll just let the band sing, Dosky.
1: I would say that'd be pretty dope if you could do that, though.
0: It would be pretty dope. Head East and Kiss for the class of 1996, or 50th Osmond Implement East of Mission, 50th class of 1976. How about it? Pamela, of course, wants to hear the Scorpions, John Mellencamp, Blackberry Smoke, REO, Meatloaf. Pamela's been calling in too, Chris.
1: Yes, she has. She's been busy getting ready for the busy camping season out there. Also, crossing feedlot for Tyler. Zorte taking the ride to Sturgis. Won't be too long before that's happening. Also, Larson Electric, James Larson, CCR, Fortunate Son. And I also got another one here. John Sosby, Dakota Martin, Fort Pierre, Nelson's After the Rain.
0: ACDC going out to Woolrod Ford and Chamberlain, South Central Realty, Twilin K. What I Like About You, the Romantics today. Those shoes going out, Eagles going out to Winter Physical Therapy. Production team at St. Joseph's Indian School, Chamberlain. Some Pat Benatar for Amy today and the crew at Koenig. Wanted to hear a little Caught Up in You 38 special today, Chris.
1: Maverick Tin Shop for Sean and Burke. ACDC's Thunderstruck. This is for our friends Karen and Kelly at Parrot Construction in Valentine. Cinderella, Toto, and Three Doors Down. 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
1: 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Lisa Hoff, Hoff Floor Covering a winner. Kansas Dust in the Wind. I got a couple more here. This is going out to Cheryl Miners and the staff at Peterson Beal LLP of winner. Steve Miller, Abracadabra. And Tom Cochran, Life is a Highway for Tripp County Water User District today.
0: Right here in winter as well. All righty, at 9:58. Happy Friday to you as we get out our bin of fun here today. It's always fun on Friday, Chris.
1: Yeah, a lot of phone calls this morning as well. No excuse not to get outside and do something this weekend, even with the warm temps. Go see a rodeo, play in a golf tournament, do something this weekend.
0: Or you can go to one of our air-conditioned theaters. They all got movies playing this weekend, Chris.
1: Pix Theater in Lower Winter holding over the popular Moana movie. Brenda Klein says they had great crowds last weekend. Nothing like walking in there, getting a large fountain soda pop, and some popcorn as
0: you
1: well.
0: You got it. You got it figured out. Okay, Dosky, a number between 1 and 30 today.
1: The lucky number is 12 today.
0: Number 12. What do we have here? Maverick Tin Shop for Sean.
1: He's 1.
0: Dakota Mart Fort Pier.
1: 2.
0: James Larson, Larson Electric.
1: 3.
0: Crossed Feedlot for Tyler.
1: 4.
0: Harry K. Napa.
1: 5.
0: Winter Resource Center.
1: 6.
0: Welch's Pest Control in Winter.
1: 7.
0: Mid-Dakota Meats in Winter.
1: They're 8.
0: Nagel Body Shop in Winter.
1: Number 9.
0: Parrot Construction in Valentine.
1: Number 10.
0: City of Cologne.
1: Oh, I just missed 11 here today, Scott.
0: And these folks, unfortunately, they just won back on the 26th of June. So KBR, you've been on a good run, but ineligible to win today. Let's look and see. I think these folks are definitely eligible. They won back on the 10th of April. They're qualified. They're eligible. It's the Insurance Center in Winter. Our in-studio audience is up and at 'em here this morning, Dosky. And congratulations to our friends at the Insurance Center right here in Winter, Chris.
1: I got our in-studio audience a ride home. They started early with some Chuck Norris's this morning.
0: Oh, they did. By golly, if all they got to do is clap, I guess they can drink on the job, right, Chris?
2: That's right.
0: I guess. Anyway, you got baseball coverage coming up 10:30 this morning.
1: 10:30 this morning. We got Gregory in action at 10:30. And then stick around later on here this afternoon. We got the Winter Cologne Junior Teeners going to be in action against the winner of Lyman and Hot Springs. And then I'll come back this evening, 5:30. Gregory Teeners have their second game of that state teener tournament going on in Britton, South Dakota.
0: There will be a quiz, boys and girls. We head toward 10 o'clock. By golly, it is 10 o'clock.
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6: 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On the overnight, looking at clear skies, overnight lows down to about 71 in central South Dakota, high of 97 and sunny for Saturday.
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0: Let's not waste one moment getting a Friday rolling right here on KYR 93.7 FM. We are Central South Dakota and Nebraska's rocker, and it's the Rock and Roll All Request Lunchtime, which is brought to you by Jorgensen Land and Cattle. I'm Becky Lynn. Thank you for getting your request in already, and we'll keep playing them, and we'll reopen the phones at 1 o'clock this afternoon. So I wanted to let you know that not this weekend, but next, it's the next dance at the Carlock Dance Hall. Saturday, July 25th, they're going to be featuring Uncle Roy and the boys, and they want to invite you out to enjoy the good old favorites. So dust off your shoes, and we'll see you there. What did you request? We're going to play it coming up, I'm sure, right here on K-Wire.
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0: 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This is the Rock and Roll All Request Lunchtime. I'm Becky Lynn. Some exciting news. The Rosebud Casino is bringing back the popular prime rib buffets Friday and Saturdays from 5 to 10 p.m. Sounds like a great date night to me. Happy birthday on this July 17th to country singer Luke Bryan. He's turning 50. Country singer Craig Morgan is 62. Actor David Hasselhoff is 74. And Queen Camilla Parker Bowles is 79. Now locally, Katie Craven of Winter, Bill Ellis, formerly of Chamberlain, Dave Beck of Gregory, and Lance Engel of Winter is having a birthday tomorrow. But happy birthday to all of you, and thank you for listening. We sure do appreciate you. More requests coming up. Keep it here on KY.
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We are Central South Dakota and Nebraska's Rock and Roll FM. 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
1: And good morning, sports fans. Quite the ball game going on for state teener baseball in Britain. Gregory and Tri-County are tied at 4. Gregory was down 4-1 in the third inning, scored twice in the third, another run in the fourth, trying to win it in the bottom half of the fifth. Tri-County Gregory tied at 4. Every half inning update's happening on Country 1260. Now remember, coming up this afternoon, Kimball Whitelake will play the state teener tournament. They will take on Selby at around 1. 4 o'clock, you got Kimball Whitelake taking on Baltic. And they'll have more updates this evening on 1260 at the 5:30 game. Gregory taking on Weston and Springs. Golf going on right now. Men's senior two-person scramble going on at the Gregory Golf Course. Coming up this evening, Presho Chamber Tournament. Medicine Creek Golf Course in Presho starts at 5. Couples Tournament gets going at 5:30 at the Lake Platte Golf Course in Platte. Now remember, tonight we got amateur baseball. Alexandria plays at Winter Kolomb at Leahy Bowl. Minnesota Twins will start the second half of their regular season. They will play at the Cubs at 7:05. Lots of golf tournaments this weekend. Two Lady Best Ball Saturday at the Winter Country Club. The Bankwest Fogle Men's Individual Stroke Play Tournaments tomorrow at the Gregory Golf Course. And a Ladies Two-Person Scramble Saturday at the Ainsworth Golf Course. And then coming up on Sunday, Men's and Women's Open at the Bassett Country Club. And the Burke Rodeo Tournament at the Burke Golf Course. We got the Tripp County 4-H Youth Rodeo going on right now at the Tripp County 4-H Center Rodeo Grounds. And we also got coming up tonight, we got the Gumbo Ridge Bronc Ride in Murdo. And coming up this weekend, Burke Stampede Rodeo gets going tonight, Saturday, and Sunday. Looking forward to that as well in Burke, and also Geddes SDRA Rodeo, that Saturday and Sunday as well. With your KWYR Sports, I'm Chris Dowski.
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1: 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Temps down low 70s in central South Dakota. Saturday, looking at gradual clearing. Sunny with a high of 97.
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0: Good afternoon. Welcome into a Friday. It's time to celebrate with some great music. And we've got it right here on 93.7 FM, K-Wire, Central South Dakota, and Nebraska's Rocker. And it's the Rock and Roll All Request Lunchtime, brought to you by Jorgensen Land and Cattle. I'm Becky Lynn. Thanks for joining us today. Hey, let me send you down to Mid-Dakota Meats so you can stock up your freezer for the rest of the summer. We are in the back half. 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

We're K-Wire, 93.7 FM, Central South Dakota and Nebraska's Rock and Roll FM. Happy Friday. I'm Becky Lynn. You know, the World Cup finals are coming up this Sunday. It's Argentina versus Spain. Are you feeling along at all? I think a lot of people, even if they're not really a soccer or football fan, have been following along with all the hoopla because it's been quite an experience and an extravaganza for those worldwide fans of soccer. So if you do want to watch the final game and you want to watch it in style, did you know Rosebud Exchange and Mint 98-inch TVs and they deliver to winner? Call 856-2072. Time right now for our look at this day in rock history. In 1968 on this day, the animated movie Yellow Submarine, inspired by the music of the Beatles, premiered in London. It was a psychedelic fantasy adventure, and the film featured the Fab Four's cartoon characters. The soundtrack hit number 2 in the U.S., number 3 in the U.K., but

0: Their voices were spoken by actors. It's not the Beatles speaking for themselves in the movie Yellow Submarine, but it debuted in London on this day in 1968. Lots more of your requests coming right up on K-Wire.
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0: 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Okay, I'm Becky Lynn, and I got to tell you, we've got the state teener baseball tournament going on in Britton, and underway right now, Gregory versus Tri-County. At 1 o'clock today, Kimball White Lake versus Selby. 4 o'clock, Baltic versus Kimball White Lake. And at 5:30, Gregory versus Wessington Springs. So lots of opportunity to catch some teener baseball today and cheer on all the players. Your weekend quote for today. This is one I absolutely love and I wholeheartedly agree with. Weekends don't count unless you spend them doing something absolutely pointless. We're going to check on that forecast next and open up the phones again for more requests. Make it a great Friday.
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3: 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Clear on the overnight in central South Dakota with temps down to low 70s. Warming up again for Saturday.

0: edge of clearing and sunny with a high of 97.
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0: 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Who's this?
1: This is Adam from Black Creek Store. How's it going?
0: Good. You guys have your Catch the King back tonight, don't you?
1: Yep. Catch the King tonight. About 26,000. If you could find the King of Diamonds, you could take half.

0: 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Who's this?
1: This is Mike, Chris.
0: Mike Berg, where are you calling from today?
1: Well, I'm traveling on 18. I'm going through Dallas right now.
0: All right, Mike, you're qualified. What can I get on for you?
1: How about the Offspring? Come out and play.
0: You betcha. Any big plans for you this weekend? Are you going to get out and play, Mike?
1: We are going down to visit with the 5 grandchildren this weekend.
0: Hey, enjoy yourself, Mike. Don't get too hot this weekend, okay?
1: We're going to have ourselves a blast. That's all I know.

0: 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Hey, if your mind is already thinking about dinner and what are the plans, you're like, Dosky, it's Friday. I don't want to worry about cooking up supper, man. 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
1: This is Ashley Lozano with the Gregory Bookshop.
0: Hey, you guys are hosting this summer block party on August 8th. What can you tell us about this, where it's taking place and all that?
1: Oh, it'll be at the end of Main Street in Gregory. We'll have vendors and snacks and all sorts of fun to be out from 6 to 9 p.m. on the 8th. So stop down and check it out.
0: Sounds like a blast. What can I crank up for you today?
1: Can you play me some Brain Stew?
0: Yeah, we'll get some Green Day on. Have fun coming up here on the 8th, okay?
1: Awesome. Thank you.
2: 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I'm counting shit but running out. As time ticks by, still I try.

0: 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Who's this?
1: It's Austin Ritchie.
0: Austin Ritchie. You guys have Alexandria here tonight, don't you?
1: We sure do.
0: That is awesome. Hope you guys can take down the Angels. What can I crank up for you, bud?
1: I want to hear Sweet Child of Mine.
0: Rich, we'll get it on. Good luck to your Winter Columbia Amateur Baseball team tonight, all right?
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Remember the Presho Chamber, they got their annual four-person golf tournament coming up here this afternoon. 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

0: 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Who's this?
1: This is Billy Sutton.
0: Billy, you guys have the first night of the Stampede Rodeo tonight. What can you tell us about tonight's action here?
1: We're pretty excited about it. We got 20 bronc riders tonight, 10 bull riders, great timed event. We filled our performances in every event, every night, so that's pretty exciting night of rodeo. And then tonight you'll get to hear from the Tris Munsick Band, accompanied by Sam Dre from Burke doing the breaks. And if you won't want to miss that, Tris Munsick is Ian Munsick's brother, and he's a rising star. You'll want to get on that after the rodeo. Starts at 7:30 tonight.
0: Awesome, Billy. What can I crank up for you, man?
1: Let's do, in honor of a rockin' time tonight at the Burke Stampede, let's do We Will Rock You by Queen.
0: You bet, Billy. Stay cool and have fun this weekend, okay?
1: Thank you.

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1: Brian in Chamberlain.
0: This is Brian Stallen, Chamberlain Rec Coordinator?
1: Sure is.
0: Brian, you guys have registration and signups going on for youth football out there, right?
1: We sure do, for NFL flag and also for our youth football grades 3 through 6.
0: Awesome, Brian. What can I crank up for you today?
1: How about some Voodoo by Godsmack?
0: We'll get it on, Brian. Stay cool this weekend, okay?
1: All right. Sounds great, Chris. Thank you.

0: 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Who's this?
1: This is Brian Nelson, Gregory Lane's here in Gregory.
0: Hey, Bubba, you guys have a job opening right now, right?
1: Yes, we do. Yep, we're looking for a part-time bartender, and we're also looking for a part-time waiter or waitress. If anybody's interested, please come in and apply. See if we can get something going there.
0: All right, Brian, what can I get on for you today?
1: Song from Journey, can't think of the name of it.
0: Don't Stop Believin'?
1: Yeah, there you go. That's it.
0: Hey, we'll get it on for you, Bubba. Hope you guys have a great season, okay?
1: Hey, thanks a lot. Appreciate it.

0: 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State Theater in Chamberlain, don't forget, this weekend is showing Young Washington. It's about George Washington. If you're like me or you're a history nut, you're going to love Young Washington. Start showing at 7 o'clock tonight at the State Theater. And by the way, it is a busy, action-packed weekend in Murdo. They got the Gumbel Ridge Bronc Ride going on tonight at 7:30. Their parade going on tomorrow at 10 a.m. Got a big car show at the Pioneer Auto Museum Saturday. 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And for good measure, a street dance going on in front of the Murdo Auditorium tomorrow night at 8 p.m. Thanks for joining us in the Request Show. 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
1: 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Saturdays open 10 to 4. Looking at clear skies on the overnight in central South Dakota with temps down to about 71, northeast winds at around 9. Looking at gradual clearing on Saturday, Saturday's high at 97.
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1: December corn is up 3 1/4 at 444 3/4. December is up 3.5 at 467 1/4. March is up 3 1/4 at 482 3/4. August soybeans up 9.5 at 1204 1/2. September is up 8 at 1193 1/4. November is up 7 3/4 at 1202 3/4. September Kansas City wheat is up 17 at 733 1/2. December is up 16 1/4 at 747 1/2. March is up 16 1/4 at 758 3/4. Your closing grain numbers brought to you by the Ron Weber team at Realtors in Sioux Falls.
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1: We are out in the wheat field at the moment.
0: Okay, you're qualified. What can I crank up for you today?
1: Can we play Fallen Angel by Poison?
0: You betcha. We'll get it on. So what are you doing besides work this weekend out in the heat?
1: Just trying to stay cool and keep the guys fed in the field.
0: Hey, that's awesome. Thanks for all you do, and have a great weekend, okay?
1: Yep, thank you.

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1: This is Darren Paulson with the Winter Volunteer Fire Department.
0: Darren, you guys have your poker run coming up here on August 1st, right?
1: Yes, sir.
0: That is awesome. That should be a fun evening. What time do you guys get started with that, leaving the fire hall that day?
1: We leave the fire hall at 12:30.
0: Okay, sounds fun. What can I crank up for you today?
1: Rolling down the highway.
0: We'll get it on for you, Darren. Have fun coming up here, okay?
1: Yes, sir.

0: is K-Wire here on the Rock and Roto Quest Show. Remember, this weekend, folks, we got the 10th annual Geddes SDRA Rodeo going on tomorrow and Sunday at the Geddes Rodeo Grounds. We were talking to Roz Varlick about that in the news. Performances start at 7 o'clock tomorrow night and Sunday in Geddes. Candy Scramble for the kids as well. Now, Platt's got it going on this weekend. Lyric Theater will be showing that movie called Supergirl. First show's at 7:30 tonight. You don't have to be out in that heat. Enjoy some air conditioning, some buttery popcorn. Lyric Theater in Platt starting tonight. More of your requests are coming up here on the Rock and Roll Request Show here at 93.7 FM.
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0: August live cattle is down 265 at 224.42. October is down 257 at 220.70. December is down 267 at 220.52. August feeder cattle is down 65 at 345.95. September is down 100 at 339.35. October is down 162 at 332.82. August lean hogs up 137 at 101.65. October is up 102 at 87.95. December is up 82 at 78.77. Your closing livestock numbers are brought to you by the Ron River Team and Realtors in Sioux Falls.

0: 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Who's this?
1: Bob Hislop calling from Oak Creek Sioux Tribe.
0: Hey, what are you up to in this heat today?
1: Oh, we're out here fencing in the pasture, believe it or not.
0: All right. Well, don't work too hard. What can I crank up?

0: 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Who's this?
1: This is Don Boyer from the Hilltop Drive-In.
0: Hey, what are you guys showing on the big screen there in Gregory this weekend?
1: We have some Minions and Monsters.
0: That is awesome, Don. What can I crank up for you today?
1: A little bit of Bon Jovi.
0: We'll do it for you, Don. Have fun this weekend and stay cool, okay?
1: You too.

0: Ron Quest Show, who's this?
1: Dave Dofsky, it's Ron.
0: Ron Miller, where are you calling from?
1: Oh, you know where I'm at.
0: You're in Kolom in God's country.
1: Yep.
0: What are you up to? A lot going on this hot weekend.
1: Oh, I'm cutting hay right now.
0: Well, you should come.
1: Thank goodness the air conditioning is working, but I'm watching the temperature gauge on the tractor.
0: Well, you should come to Lower Winter for Barbecue Pit Row tomorrow.
1: I might try that.
0: You should, Ron. You're qualified. What can I crank up for you?
1: Midnight oil. Beds are burning.
0: We'll do it for you, Ron. Stay cool, okay?
1: All right, you also.

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1: It's Kelsey Sutton with the Burke Area Farmers Market.
0: Hey, Kelsey. I know you guys turned your attention to the rodeo this weekend. I'm sure you guys are ready to rock and roll and have some fun, huh?
1: Yeah, that's right. We're going to hear live music both Friday night and Saturday night. It's just going to be a great time.
0: That's awesome. What can I crank up for you today?
1: Can I hear Hurt So Good by John Mellencamp?
0: Hey, we'll do it, Kelsey. Have fun this weekend, okay?
1: Thanks, Chris. You too.

0: Rock West Show. Who's this?
1: Chris Harrison.
0: Hey, where are you calling from, Chris?
1: Port Thompson.
0: Hey, Chris, you're qualified. What can I crank up for you, man?
1: Play some Hell's Bells, AC/DC.
0: You betcha. What are you up to on this warm weekend?
1: Trying to keep from melting.
0: All right. Well, you have a good weekend, Chris, okay?
1: You too. Yep.

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Remember, the Winter Volunteer Fire Department coming up here next weekend has their big fundraising street dance. 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They can stop on by.

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0: 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On the overnight, looking at clear skies, overnight lows down to about 71 in central South Dakota, high of 97 and sunny for Saturday.
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0: 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The Rock and Roll Request Show, presented by Jurgens Atlanta Cattle at 312 on this Friday afternoon. Well, a red hot day for a men's senior two-person scramble at the Gregory Golf Course. Hopefully they're recovering after that today. Presho Chamber Tournament, Medicine Creek Golf Course at Presho coming up. Couples Tournament, Lake Platte Golf Course all happening here today. And of course, tomorrow it's Barbecue Pit Row as well. What do you think about it, folks? It's going to be a hot day for it. We're triple digits right now on this Friday afternoon. But hey, we have a couple of open phone lines. 842-FM-93. A couple open phone lines. Renee, what do you think about that?
1: Yeehaw!
0: Well, I thought so. 842-FM-93. Yeah, it's rodeo weather, folks. 842-FM-93. Call me up right now.
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0: Hey, where are you calling from?
1: Mission.
0: All right, you're qualified. What can I crank up for you?
1: I'd like to make a birthday request for Jersey Sen's What's Up by Four Non Blondes.
0: Any big birthday plans for you?
1: Nothing, just chilling.
0: Awesome. Have a good weekend, okay?
1: You too.

0: 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Who's this?
1: It's a Milo Medicine Girl.
0: Hey, where are you
1: from? Colt Creek Tooth Drive.
0: Awesome. What are you up to today?
1: How much is out in the pasture, Benson?
0: All right, man. You're qualified. What can I crank up for you?
1: You got any doors, riders on the storm?
0: I can do it. Any big plans for you this weekend?
1: I'm about to stay close to family. Stay home.
0: Hey, you stay cool. Have a good weekend, okay?
1: Yeah, you too.

0: 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Mentioned three tournaments going on today. Tomorrow, there's one in Ainsworth, Two Lady Best Ball, Winter Country Club tomorrow, Barbecue Pit Row is happening tomorrow. It's a big weekend in Murdo as well, and of course a big weekend in Burke.
1: Yee-haw!
0: But you knew that already, right? 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
1: Let's get the party started. 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
1: Wonder if I get some Ozzy on the air.
0: You betcha. Who's this?
1: This is Dan Jelinek.
0: Dan, how are you today?
1: Doing very well. How are you?
0: I'm doing good. You're qualified, by the way. You staying cool somewhere?
1: Not too much. Got the sunroof open and driving fast.
0: Good for you. All right. Well, have a good weekend. Thanks for calling.
1: Thank you. You too.

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1: Hey, I'd like to request a song.
0: Yeah, what do you want to hear?
1: Can I hear some Tom Petty, Mary Jane's Last Dance?
0: You bet you can. Who's this?
1: This is Tanner Beth.
0: Tanner Beth, you out golfing?
1: Oh, I wish. I'm actually cutting some wheat right now.
0: 100 degrees on the nose is what I'm seeing.
1: Yeah, it's not good outside right now.
0: No, it's not. You got your air conditioned, aren't you?
1: Oh, you bet.
0: That a boy. That a boy. All right. We'll get her cranked up for you. Have a good one.
1: Yep. Thank you.
0: See you.

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0: Hello.
1: Hi. Are you guys doing song requests?
0: We're doing requests.
1: Okay. Can I hear "Take on My Heart" by Motley Crue?
0: Yeah, we'll do it for you. Who's this?
1: Oh, this is Liam Kelly.
0: Where are you at today?
1: We're going camping, and we're, heading from Gregory.
0: All righty, good for you. We'll get it on. You're qualified, too. We'll get it cranked up for you. Have a fun weekend.

0: 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An idea, we head toward 4 o'clock. Folks, Rosemont Electric, as we mentioned before, they're experiencing an outage from Burke to Colombe. Crews are working on the problem. That from Rosemont Electric here this afternoon. And we want to say congrats to the winner, Colombe Junior Teener baseball team, punching their ticket to the state tournament in Vermilion that'll start next Friday. Winner Colombe won the Region 7B championship in dominant fashion over Hot Springs today, 18-3. How about it? All right, your forecast. Do we really got to talk about the weather? Well, we do. And it's brought to you by the Chamberlain Food Center. The freshest produce and meat, Chester's Chicken, daily lunch specials, complete liquor department, too, at the Chamberlain Food Center. Clear at 71 for you on the overnight. Sunny tomorrow, 98. Might reach 100 on Sunday and Monday. Tuesday, 88. Will feel a little cooler now, won't it? Valentine at 98. Ainsworth, 95. Chamberlain, 99. 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Pier at 100. 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
0: Ron Tone, how you doing?
1: I'm doing. Yourself?
0: Doing good, Ron Tone. It's Friday. What do you want to hear?
1: Show about some good rock, American rock and roll.
0: We'll do it for you, Ron Tone. What's going on this weekend?
1: Oh, not much. Just going to stay inside, keep cool.
0: Attaboy. Have a good weekend.
1: You too, Scott. Thank you.

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1: Hello?
0: Hello?
1: Hey, this is Gordon Kelly. Are you doing song requests?
0: Yes.
1: Okay, can you play the song Girls Go by Motley Crue?
0: You bet. You're going camping too, huh?
1: Yeah.
0: All right. Stay nice and cool, all righty?
1: All right.
0: Have a good weekend.
1: Bye.

0: That's the crew, 93.7 FM, Central South Dakota's Rock and Roll FM. It's girls, girls, girls, 4:13 on this Friday afternoon. Going to be a fun next couple of weekends at the Black Lab in Winter. Buck Jedlicky joins us today.
1: Yeah, it's going to be a great weekend. We've got barbecue pit row out on Main Street. That's always a big event in winter. Got the beanbag toss and then the car show right in front of the Black Lab. Stop in. We're going to have great music and great drinks and everything else and keep you cool all day. 25th, it's going to be a great street dance out there after the Elks Rodeo. All the cowboys are in town. Going to be a great time with the Elks Rodeo and then the Fireman's Dance. It's going to be a great time out in front of the Black Lab right on Main Street. First 200 people that use the shuttle will get a complimentary drink at the Black Lab.
0: Yeah, Buck Jedlicky with the Black Lab in Winter. And they, of course, have some great entertainment to come the following couple weekends once we get into early August as well. Yeah, hey, your forecast coming up later on this hour. Remaining

0: through the weekend. You know, it doesn't matter though. Get that grill fired up. Get a little something on the grill from Mid Dakota Meats in Winter. You know you want to. Mid Dakota Meats would love to see you, and we'll fire up more of your requests coming up in just a few. It's 4:14.
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1: Hey, Johnny, how about some Van Halen, Panama?
0: We can do.
1: Somebody beat me to my Girls, Girls, Girls tune.
0: You bet we can do that. Where are you at today?
1: I'm just out driving around, Scott.
0: You're outside where?
1: Just out driving around.
0: All right. We'll get her cranked. Yep.

0: Rob Questo, who's this?
1: How's it go?
0: Joe, where are you calling from?
1: Oh, listen.
0: This Joe Yellow Rope?
1: Yes, it is.
0: Joe, you're qualified. What can I get on for you?
1: How about some short-term Lucy?
0: You betcha. What are you up to on this warm weekend, Joe?
1: Sounds pretty cool.
0: All right, Joe. Well, you have a good weekend, and don't work too hard, okay?
1: Yeah, thank you.

0: 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The Rock and Roll Request Show presented by Jorgensen Land and Cattle at the Gregory Senior Two-Man Golf Tournament today at the Gregory Golf Course. Fred Jorgensen, Rex Crockett, Victoria shooting a 65 today. Teams from Murdo to Mitchell and everywhere in between taking part in that tournament in Gregory. Tomorrow, of course, we have tournaments at Ainsworth and in Winter. I mean, we got lots of stuff. Several tournaments, a couple of tournaments going on yet tonight in our neck of the woods as well. Of course, the Burke Stampede Rodeo tomorrow. Barbecue Pit Road, downtown Winter. Hydrate, folks, 431. More of your requests. And don't forget, giving away that gift certificate, that beef certificate, I should say. Coming up at 445 today.
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1: Good afternoon. How you doing?
0: Doing good, Dennis. How you doing today?
1: Pretty good. I want to hear some Stevie Ray Vaughan if you got something. Just anything to do.
0: You betcha. We will. What's going on with you, Dennis?
1: No, not a whole lot. Just hanging out today.
0: Sitting right next to the air conditioner, right?
1: Halfway.
0: Okay. Yeah. Well, have a good weekend, Dennis. We'll get it cranked up for you.
1: You too. Thanks a lot.

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1: How you doing, sir?
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0: 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We'll do it, Ron Tone. Absolutely. Have a good weekend.
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0: All right, Ron Tone. We'll do her.
1: All right. Thank you, sir.
0: We'll see you.

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Central South Dakota's Rock and Roll FM and Brown Eyed Girl at 444. Friday afternoon. Yeah, what a great day it has been. We had maybe a record number of faxes and emails for Becky Lynn Show back on the midday. A super morning and a really good afternoon as well for it being, you know, 100 degrees out there. I guess the humidity is down. Humidity at 26% here this afternoon. Time to award our winner. South Dakota Cattlewomen Beef Certificate today. Our bit of fun is out. We draw a name. And our name today is Skylar Best of Winners.

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You are the winner today. Stop on into the radio station when you get to lower winner and pick up a little beef certificate. Beef, it's what's for dinner at 4:45. Yes, indeed, Skyler, best of winner. Happy

for dinner at 4:45. Yes, indeed, Skyler, best of winter. Happy, almost said happy birthday. Congratulations. How about that? Yeah, it is Friday afternoon. Sports is next with Dosky. Lots of postseason baseball to talk about. It's next. 93.

0: 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By putting a bow on this Workday Request Show Friday here on K-Wire at 93.7 FM. You know, those warm temps, you don't want to be around a hot stove, and you're like, you know what? Leave that to somebody else. I want a good hearty meal. How about checking out Huckleberries in Winter? Walleye and salmon for dinner tonight. Check it out. Man, does that sound good. Fish sounds great for supper. Huckleberries in Winter. And also, you're being spoiled with some great rodeos this weekend. The annual Burke Stampede Rodeo gets going at 7:30 tonight through Sunday. You can still get your tickets, folks. BurkeStampedeRodeo.com. You're guaranteed to have a great time this weekend in Burke. It is sports time. Sports for this hour is brought to you by the crew at DB's Bait and Tackle the Winter. It is with the Fisherman Shops, DB's Bait and Tackle the Winter. Good afternoon, sports fans. We got state teener baseball going on in Britain. Going on right now in the bottom of the third inning. Baltic leads Kimball Whiteleg by a score of 9-5. Kimball Whiteleg got out to a 5-0 lead in the first. Baltic has scored 9 on the answer. 9-5 Baltic, bottom of the third going on in Britain. The Winter Cologne 14U Junior Teener baseball team is headed to the state tournament in Vermilion next Friday. Winter Cologne dominated Hot Springs this afternoon, 18-3 in Hot Springs. Winter Cologne scored 8 times in the first, 5 runs in the second and third innings. Logan Calhoun had 3 hits and 3 runs driven in. Cooper Craven had 4 hits and 3 RBIs as Winter Cologne waits to see who will play next Friday for the state tournament in Vermilion. We got state teener baseball going on in Britain. Earlier today, due to time constraints, Gregory and Tri-County ended their game in 5 innings. They ended in a 4-4 tie. 90-minute time limit ended the ball game. Gregory will be back in action here at 5:30, but they will take on Weston and Springs. The Lake Platte Golf Course has a couples tournament starting next hour. Superintendent of the course, Michael Bidenbaugh, sends us one final reminder.
1: Yeah, we have a 9-hole couples tournament. Starts at 5:30. It's going to be a nice, it'll be a little warm, obviously, with the heat, but I think we're all used to it by now. It'll be a great time. $50 per team, so $25 a person, so it's pretty reasonable. And yeah, it's going to be a great time.
0: That again was the superintendent of the Lake Platte Golf Course, Michael Bidenbaugh. The Bassett Country Club has a tournament coming up on Sunday. Kayla Miller tells us all about it.
2: We have the Open on Sunday, starts at 10. 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Every other Monday.

0: have a couples league that plays, but then the opposite Mondays, we have open golf. Tuesdays, we have men's league starting at 6. Wednesdays are our steak nights. We serve from 6 to 9 p.m. every Wednesday. And then we also have open golf every Wednesday. We open the clubhouse around 1 those days. Thursday, we're open all day long. And then women's league Thursday nights. And then Friday, typically, we're open all day long and have open golf most Fridays all day long.
1: That, again, was Kayla Miller with the Bassett Country Club. Amateur baseball at Leahy Bolt tonight. Winter Cologne will host Alexandria. Minnesota Twins will start a series at the Cubs tonight. First pitch at Wrigley's at 7:05. We had a senior two-men scramble take place today at the Gregory Golf Course. Brett Jorgensen and Rex Crockett won that as they shot a 65 at the Gregory Golf Course today. Coming up this evening, Presho Area Chamber of Commerce tournament going on at Medicine Creek Golf Course in Presho. The Chamberlain Legion baseball team will be hosting regions starting next Tuesday. Manager Bill Shepard says they got to get things cleaned up here going into next week.
2: You know, it takes all 9 guys on defense to win games. I think we just need some quality pitching down the stretch, and hopefully we're pitching well by playoff time. Starting to cut down on our errors, so that helps a ton when you can get everyone playing decent on defense and cutting down on the errors.
1: That, again, was Chamberlain Legion baseball manager Bill Shepard. A two-lady best ball golf tournament is coming up at the Winter Country Club tomorrow. 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The Bankwest Fogle Men's Golf Tournament is coming up at the Gregory Golf Course on Saturday. That is a members-only individual stroke play tournament starting at noon tomorrow. A ladies' two-person golf scramble is tomorrow at the Ainsworth Golf Course. Shotgun starts at 9, costs is $100 per team with lunch included. The Berg Golf Course will be hosting the Berg Stampede Golf Scramble on Sunday. That will start at 12 noon, costs is $60 a team. You and a partner will be matched to 2 other teams, and will feature cowboys at the Berg Stampede Rodeo on Sunday. KWIR Sports, I'm Chris Dasky.
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0: 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The golf tournaments are plenty. I'll tell you what, tomorrow, the Bankwest Fogel Men's Golf Tournament going on at the Gregory Golf Course. It is members only. Stroke play begins at noon at the Gregory Golf Course. That's going on tomorrow. Later on this month, too, Valentine, they got a youth golf camp. It's July 27th and 28th. Boy, I tell you what, if you haven't seen Frederick Peak, you'll be impressed. Frederick Peak Golf Course at Valentine. We got some Sammy Hagar on the way. Got some Great White, the Eagles, and Rolling Stones. Fire up some Robert Palmer. Kiss. ZZ Top is next on the Friday Night Rocket.
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0: Sammy Hagar, it's High Hopes 93.7 FM, Central South Dakota's Rock and Roll FM on the Friday Night Rock. And don't forget tomorrow, ladies, two-person golf scramble going on. The Ainsworth Golf Course there at 9 a.m. You know, there's another tournament, ladies tournament going on at the Winter Country Club tomorrow as well. And of course, we're going to talk further about all the big events going on in Murdo. It is a big alumni weekend happening in Murdo as well, with Leonard Skinner on the way. Got some Rat, Motley Crue too on the Friday Night Rocket next.
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4: Your forecast for this hour is brought to you by Berry and Basil on Main Street in downtown Chamberlain, where they're open Mondays through Fridays 10 to 5:30, Saturdays open 10 to 4. Looking at clear skies on the overnight in central South Dakota with temps down to about 71, northeast winds at around 9. Looking at gradual clearing on Saturday, Saturday's high at 97.
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0: 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We were talking about Alumni Weekend happening, and Murdo got the Gumbo Ridge Bronc Ride happening too here anytime tonight. Murdo Rodeo Arena tomorrow, the Murdo Ranch Rodeo. They got street dance. They know how to have fun in Murdo. And, of course, the Burke Stampede Rodeo going on tonight, Saturday night, Sunday night. Big time rodeo going on. They got a big weekend in Burke, of course, with Bush on the way. Got the Scorpions, Quiet Riot. April Wine will fire up Ozzy, spin some Leonard Skinner. Stevie Ray Vaughan is next on the Friday Night Rock.
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0: That is Bush and Machine Head, 93.7 FM, Central South Dakota's Rock and Roll FM. What is not going on this weekend? Barbecue Pit Row, of course, happening in winter. Bassett Country Club got the men's and women's open tournament going on Sunday as well. Stroke play, keep that in mind. Sunday, Greater Vision, Prairie View Gospel Barn. Got Moana, the movie this weekend, held over at the Pix Theater. And Sunday, you know, too, a Stampede Golf Scramble. It's pretty interesting and sounds pretty fun going on in Burke. The Burke Golf Course on Sunday this weekend, too. We got some sweet on the way. The Doors, Boston is next on the Friday Night Rockin'.
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1: 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On the overnight, looking at clear skies, overnight lows down to about 71 in central South Dakota, high of 97 and sunny for Saturday.
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